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Chris Young, Who I Am With You on 97 Country. Love it to you, Gary Allen on the way, and the latest from Taylor Swift. 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
2: Hi, I'm attorney Dean Brunetti. 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Lamentations 3:22 and 23 says, His mercies are new every morning. May your heart be encouraged, your faith strengthened, and your summer filled with the joy that comes from walking with Christ.
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That was actually our first request last night from our good friend Austin. Speaking of Austin, got a request tonight from Jeffrey in Lakeland. He wanted to hear that from Blake Shelton. Here on the Bartow Ford Request and Dedication Hour on 97 Country.

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A little bit ago, Blake Shelton, our first request of the night, Austin, Rascal Flatts coming up, and Corey Kent and Co-Wetzel by request after Ella and Morgan.

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0: Hands Up, Gently Roll, his latest on 97 Country. 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Jordan Davis coming up and Tim McGraw, too, by request, after Chris Young and Tomorrow.
1: 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And tomorrow,

Jordan Davis and Bar None on 97 Country. My name is Glenn and certainly glad to be a part of your terrific Tuesday night. 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

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Glenn with you, it's the Bartow Ford Request and the Vacation Hour, playing your favorite songs by your request until 10 o'clock tonight. That is unfortunately coming up real soon, so we have enough time for just one more request tonight. And it's a twofer, starting with Blake and ending with Blake, God's Country by request. And that's going to do it for me tonight. Thank you so much for spending your evening with us. I will be back here in for Nick Allen, 2 o'clock with the soundtrack to your workday. Until then, be blessed, don't be stressed. I've been Glenn. See ya.

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2: 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We'll come out to see you and see the new. 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

0: Welcome to Wednesday. Julie and DJ here on 97 Country. DJ, these new pants are going viral because people keep face planting in them. Specifically women. I guess the name of the label is Zara?
1: Zara, yes.
0: Zara has a new line of pants that are going viral because people are tripping and face planting while wearing them. So I had to pull these pants up and look at them. And yeah, they're pretty long.
1: I see what you did there. Pull these pants up.
0: They're women's pants called flowy wide leg pants. They're selling on their website. They come in several colors and they cost about $46, okay? It's trending because these people keep falling in these pants, and I'm looking at them, and yeah, they're long pants. They're probably a good 8 inches longer than the model's leg right here, so they're all over the ground.
1: Should come with some kind of insurance policy with them too, right?
0: Yeah. There's a hashtag called hashtag Zara Trousers on TikTok, which is filled with videos of women complaining about it, showing their battle wounds after wearing them.
1: Hey.
0: One woman captioned her video, "The deadly Zara pants claim yet another victim." Another said they really do need to come with a hazard warning. Now, Zara has not commented on this, but again, if you buy these pants, you have to know there's a chance you're going to trip in them.
1: Yep.
0: And women are doing it. You can't blame the pants. You got to blame yourself for wearing these pants.
1: Yep, exactly.
0: Because I've got a dress on right now. I would never wear a dress or pants that were that long.
1: I wouldn't be caught dead in a dress that long.
0: No, you wouldn't, DJ.
1: But Julie, I guess when Zara said the pants were from their fall collection, they weren't kidding.
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1: I think you're gonna like it.
0: I think you're gonna like it.
2: I think you're gonna like this.
3: This show is going to change my life.
4: I wouldn't be too sure about that, man.
5: Wow, this is gonna be fun.
0: This is gonna be good.
1: Here we go. Here we go.
6: Yeehaw! And away we go on this Wednesday. Good morning. It's 97 Country. It's 529. Julie and DJ here. Hey, DJ.
7: Hey, Julie. How you doing this morning?
6: I'm good. I'm good. How you doing this morning?
7: I'm doing good. I'm doing good. The question I was going to ask you this morning, did you get any rain at your house yesterday?
6: Not that I recall.
7: Yeah, because I kept hearing thunder in the distance.
6: Yeah.
7: Never got any rain.
6: Yeah, I think maybe we got a little overnight, like later, because I saw some roads were a little wet.
7: Yeah.
6: But not that I I witnessed myself.
7: Yeah, no.
6: How's everything this morning?
7: Oh, good.
6: Getting into work?
7: What's that?
6: Getting into work?
7: No. No, I'm not going to work today.
6: No, okay.
7: No, I'm stretching. Just, you know, trying to get moving here. You know what I mean? I'm trying not to drink the coffee and the caffeine as much. I mean, I need it, but trying to wean myself off of it a little bit. You know, see if I can do it on my own. I don't think it's going to work.
6: Yeah, no, I don't think you can. Not with these kind of hours. Good luck. I'll be there to support you with my coffee in
7: hand.
6: Right.
7: You feeling well today?
6: But I'm doing good.
7: I don't know why you look tan. You must be like taking tan pills or something.
6: No, I wish there was a tan pill. No, this is just lotion you just put on and you put it on your face every night. And that's how I get this nice glowy look.
7: Well, it's working. It's working.
6: Thank you.
7: You're working it.
6: All right, well, let's get this Wednesday started. It is Wednesday, July 15th, 2026. Yeah. Oh, yeah. Here's what we celebrate today. It is National Hot Dog Day.
7: Yes. What a great holiday.
6: Hot dogs. And I know there are a lot of places you can get specials on hot dogs today.
7: Now, I know you don't turn down hot dogs, but if right now we could create your most favorite hot dog right here, what would it have on?
6: Chili cheese. That's it. Don't give me the onions. The chili cannot have beans in it. It's just a straight up meat chili cheese. And I like American cheese because I like it all melty like that. Because cheddar doesn't really melt like American.
7: Right.
6: So I like good old American cheese.
7: Yeah.
6: What about you? If you have your ideal hot dog right now, what would it be?
7: I like the chili cheese dog as well. But right now, I don't know why I got a fixation on those. The pigs in a blanket that we do sometimes. Mm-hmm. Oh, if I had one right now with just some mustard, it'd be great.
6: Okay. Yeah. All right. Well, keep that in mind. Anyone who can get us some hot dogs. You know who has great chili cheese dogs? Crystal.
7: They do.
6: And they're open just down the street. They're open 24 hours. They come in those little mini hot dogs. Them are good. All right. Also, today is National Gummy Worm Day. So if you like the gummy worms, I feel like gummies are so popular now, especially with kids. And I'm not talking the special adult gummies. I'm talking like gummy worms and gummy bears.
7: Haribos.
6: Yeah. Those type of things are very popular with kids these days. It's Orange Chicken Day. I like a good orange chicken from a nice Chinese restaurant.
7: Yeah.
6: It sounds good to me.
7: From Panda Express.
6: Yummy. Yeah. Plastic Surgery Day. I am all about the plastic surgery. As soon as I can, I'm getting some more done. I like it. I like good plastic surgery.
7: I'm type like if it makes you feel better, do it. You know?
6: Yeah. It's time for me to get my face wrinkled. I need a little Botox.
7: I think you would have the common sense to know when to stop, though. Like, unlike some of the celebrities that don't do it. But I think you would know exactly when to put the brakes on it.
6: And do some research and make sure it's the right plastic surgeon. Because I don't want to walk out looking like Madonna. I'm sorry, Madonna. You're having your moment and you rock it and good for you. But your face is jacked.
7: Yeah.
6: You went too far, girl. I'm just saying. Yeah. And your Brazilian butt lift. Come on.
7: Oh, come on.
6: We've seen you naked for

0: decades.
1: I know.
0: Adding that was dumb.
1: Yes, it was.
0: Oh, so
1: I
0: dumb.
1: Agree
0: so
1: on
0: stupid.
1: That.
0: All right, National Dork Day, DJ. Yeah. National Give Something Away Day.
1: Give it away, give it away, give it away now.
0: Here, you can have this pen.
1: Oh,
0: I'm not
1: thank
0: even
1: you.
0: Giving you my nice pen. Okay. I'm stealing what one from I the
1: give,
0: studio.
1: All right, what if I give you a paperclip?
0: All right, that's fine. Right, that's right. You give it away. And lastly, it's Tapioca Pudding Day. I forget how much I like tapioca pudding.
1: Same here.
0: Yeah,
1: same here.
0: Every once in a while, I'm like, gosh, this is good. I should eat this more.
1: Eat it more, yeah.
0: I guess in my 70s, that's when I'll really start remembering I like the tapioca.
1: And the early bird dinners you're going to go to?
0: Exactly. Yeah, exactly. All right, now, as far as celebrities having birthdays today, he's 53 years old today. Who is Brian Austin Green?
1: Oh, he was from Beverly Hills, 910-528-3473.
0: That's him. Played?
1: David?
0: Was yes, David,
1: David
0: Silver.
1: Like
0: he was a DJ, yeah.
1: You know why I remember that? Because recently I saw a clip of... from that show, and he was up there singing, and it was the most horrible thing.
0: Yeah,
1: I don't. Oh, it was horrible.
0: I mean, he tried,
1: but he did get with gosh, well, I can't remember her name. The real cutie from the Transformers movies.
0: Megan Fox.
1: Thank you.
0: Yeah. Had some babies with her.
1: Yeah.
0: Yeah.
1: So.
0: All right. He's moved on, though. Now he's with some Dancing with the Stars girl.
1: She moved on.
0: Yeah. Yeah. She did, too. Anyway, 54 years old today. Who's Scott Foley?
1: Scott Foley. He's a comedian?
0: Nope.
1: No, Scott Foley. Scott. Oh, the wrestler. Wrestler.
0: No, no.
1: I'm thinking of.
0: He was in that very popular show that was out for a while with Carrie Russell, the curly hair. What was the name of that show? That TV show.
1: News Radio.
0: No, Carrie Russell wasn't
1: I
0: in
1: don't
0: that.
1: Know. Oh, Sim. Something.
0: Somebody text us. What was the one with Carrie Russell? Remember, she had the curly hair, and then she cut her hair, and everybody started freaking out.
1: Not Simplicity.
0: She cut...
1: Syphilis. Felicity.
0: Okay.
1: I don't know.
0: I'm going with it. If you know it, text us, let us know, okay? And that our text number is 683-9797. We're having a little problem remembering.
1: Oh,
0: okay, 63 years old today. You know who Bridget Nielsen is.
1: Of course. The former Miss Sylvester Stallone, she was on all of the reality shows, and she was with Flavor Flav for a while. And
0: yeah, she was also in, what was it, not Lethal, was it? No. It was a Beverly Hills Cop 2.
1: Yeah, she played the bad girl.
0: Yes, the bad girl in Beverly Hills Cop 2.
1: She was awesome back in the day.
0: Yeah.
1: She's a train wreck now.
0: But. Okay, 65 years old today, Forrest Whitaker.
1: Oh, from, one of the roles from Fast Time to Ridgemont High.
0: Yes.
1: The guy on
0: who
1: the other team.
0: Who drove the Trans Am.
1: Yeah, that's
0: him.
1: My dad's got an awesome set of tools. Yeah. He can fix it, dude.
0: 66 years old today. Who's Willie Ames?
1: Willie Ames. He's from Eight is Enough.
0: Yes.
1: Charles and Charles.
0: That's him.
1: Charles in Charge.
0: Uh-huh.
1: And Bible Man, I think he played.
0: Okay. 75 years old today. Who is Jesse Ventura?
1: He's a wrestler.
0: That's right.
1: And a senator. He was a senator in Minnesota.
0: He was a governor of Minnesota.
1: Yeah, okay.
0: Yeah.
1: That too.
0: All right. And lastly, she's 80 years old today. Who is Linda Ronstadt.
1: Oh, she was such a cutie back in the day. The singer.
0: She's the sweetest thing I've ever known. Cutie.
1: Is loving you.
0: Okay.
1: Oh, yeah.
0: All right.
1: She can't sing anymore. She has some kind of thing going on where she's...
0: It happens.
1: So sad, though. I hate it.
0: Yeah. All right. And who is celebrating birthdays locally, DJ?
1: A very, very happy birthday to David Wilson of Tampa, Kelly Sloan of Winter Haven, and our very own Nick Allen, Nick on the Job, from 2 to 7. This is his birthday today.
0: And
1: at least that's what my Facebook said.
0: Okay. And if you're celebrating a birthday today, happy birthday from 97 Country.
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1: And don't forget, you could always text us on our text line at 863-683-9797. Thank you, Jarrett Gordon Ford in Winter Haven. And I love that we got this text message because this woman's having an issue in her neighborhood regarding 4th of July. So she texted us, said about her neighbor. She says, I got an email and Venmo request for attending my neighbor's 4th of July party. She says, yeah, I thought she was joking, so I didn't do anything. Here we are almost 2 weeks later, and she just sent me another note. She says I owe her $125 for fireworks. She said that since I watched them too, I need to split the cost. Now, mind you, I didn't ask for fireworks. I didn't help pick out any fireworks. I didn't agree to chip in. I just accepted a last-minute invitation over to her house for a little barbecue.
2: Right.
1: And she doesn't understand why now she got an invoice or a Venmo request to pay $125 for fireworks. Mm. That's a good question. I don't think that if you're a neighbor, you should be invoicing neighbors for fireworks. No. First off, it should be disclosed before.
2: Like to have a little discussion, right?
1: Yeah. Hey, if you guys want to chip in for the fireworks, that would be great. But after the fact, I don't think that's the best idea. So anyway, she texts us. She wants to know, should she go ahead and pay the $125 for the fireworks?
2: Right, right.
1: So DJ, what would you do in this situation? If it was your neighbor, they invited you to come over, had some fireworks, would you pay if they asked you to pay up and help split the cost for fireworks?
2: I would not. Even though I like to get along with my neighbors, because here's the thing. There's two things. Number one, say that she didn't want to go over for it. She has no choice but to see the fireworks as she's peeking out her blinds. I mean, plus, even if she wasn't home, the neighbor's still going to have that 100 and whatever dollar fireworks show anyway. Mm-hmm. So whether she came or not went, it was still going to go on. So I say she should not pay.
1: Okay.
2: How about you? What do you think?
1: I like to keep the peace in my neighborhood, you know, and I think if I don't like to start a
2: ruckus. You're like State Farm, Julie Kay. You're like a good neighbor.
1: Yeah, I am. Yeah. But here's the other thing, though. So I would say do a little negotiating. All right.
2: Yeah.
1: Say, I don't know if I agree with paying $125. So maybe send 75,
2: chip in maybe, 70, right?
1: You know, 50. Just say, how can I help? But I mean, I think she should pay some of the money. Again, I don't agree with sending it after the fact. I think there should have been a discussion beforehand. But I also would want to keep the peace in my neighborhood, because once there's a bad neighbor, you know, word gets around and everything like that.
2: You could bring to the next get together, like act like you're not mad.
1: Yeah.
2: Bring some of that bagged lettuce that's causing people the problems.
1: DJ.
2: You know, teach them a lesson, right?
1: All right. So what do you think she should do? Should she pay the money, or like DJ say, no,
3: it was not discussed beforehand, and you can see it from outside, you see everybody going to charge you? No, that's ridiculous. She spent too much money on her fireworks, and she's trying to recoup some of the money.
1: Yep. Okay, DJ, she agrees with you.
2: All right.
1: Well, thank you so much.
3: Bye.
2: Good morning, 97 Country. How about you? What do you think? Should she pay or not?
4: I don't think she should pay. They should have discussed this before and not after the fact of the party.
2: Yeah.
4: I think that, like I said, they should have discussed it before, and I don't think she should pay because they didn't tell her before.
1: Don't you think it's going to make it a little uncomfortable, though, in the neighborhood now?
4: No, I don't.
1: Oh.
4: I really don't.
1: Okay.
2: You got to have boundaries, Julie.
1: That's right.
2: Boundaries.
1: Okay, I get it. Maybe like slipper 20? How about that?
4: Nope.
1: No.
4: I wouldn't pay.
1: Nothing.
4: Nothing.
1: Well, thank you. Have a great day.
4: You too, honey. Okay. Bye-bye.
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Morgan Wallen, it's Everything I Love on 97 Country. Good morning, 5:58. Partly sunny, another hot day ahead of us. A 30% chance we're going to see some rain. Climbing up to 95 for our high today. Right now, 75 degrees here at 97 Country with Zach Brown Band.

0: Home band, Sweet Annie, right here on 97 Country. Good morning, 6:02. Welcome to Wednesday, y'all. It's Julie and DJ. And it looks like the U.S. House has passed a bill to make daylight saving time permanent. So the House of Representatives passed the Sunshine Protection Act, a measure that would end the nation's biannual clock changes and make daylight saving time permanent year-round.
1: Like what we're doing right now, that's what we're in. That's what would be permanent because we're in daylight savings time, right?
0: Got it. So the bill now moves to the Senate. So it would shift sunrises and sunsets later in the winter, giving more evening daylight. So locally, the morning, the area would experience nearly 3 months of sunrises after 8 a.m., DJ, here in Polk County. Evening light, the earliest sunset of the year, would shift to 6:33 p.m. So the bill is backed by President Donald Trump, and it's up to each state as their own. If they want to do it, they can do it, but I see them doing it here in Florida because we've been talking about it quite a while, and it was voted.
1: Let's do it already, okay? Let's do it.
0: I agree.
2: Heading through Champions Gate, there's a very heavy backup on eastbound I-4 approaching Champions Gate Boulevard. That takes you towards some road work that's still going on at Highway 429. After that, though, you're up to speed toward Lake Buena Vista, and there's some building volume after that approaching Sand Lake Road. Otherwise, you're running well in toward Orlando, around toward Orange Blossom Trail. There are no problems out of Lakeland on westbound I-4. That's up to speed in toward Plant City. And beyond all of that, you're trouble-free toward Tampa, around toward I-275. I'm Rick Dixon with your Central Florida traffic. 97 Country
3: Weather. High temperatures will reach the mid-90s today, with heat index values 100 to 105 this afternoon. A couple of thunderstorms will pop up this afternoon, but their coverage of rain will be lower than the last few days, and the same thing is expected for Thursday. And then Friday into Saturday, we'll have some better chances of scattered thunderstorms. For 97 Country, I'm meteorologist Julie Marquez. 97
0: Country. Good morning now, 6:04, Julie and DJ on this Wednesday morning, and here comes Luke Combs. It's Be By You. 97.

Underwood. It's Church Bells on 97 Country. Good morning, 610. Julie and DJ here having a tough time trying to get back in the gym. Well, DJ's going to help you with that in Hack Time after Thomas Rhett. Ain't a Bad Life on 97 Country. Didn't

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2: Julie K, one of the hardest things other than motivating yourself to work out is getting back into the exercise game after you stop doing it for a few weeks or months.
0: Mm-hmm.
2: Missing it just a week and going back can make you feel like you've never worked out at all in your whole life. And that's kind of where I am right now. Uncle DJ just can't get his groove back on the exercise.
0: Okay.
2: So you might be dealing with this too. So I have some hacks to hopefully motivate you to get back to whatever fitness regimen that you have.
0: Okay.
2: Mm-hmm. All right. If you're not working out now or just starting back, muscle stiffness and muscle aches might be a problem. Just stretch before and after you work out. Get your regular massages to get rid of the lactic acid in your muscles. That's what makes you sore. And it might make you feel better that even celebrities have the same issues that the regular people like us do.
0: Oh, okay.
2: They get sore and all that stuff too. Now, speaking of celebrities, Julie Kay, what does Marvel movie superhero Chris Hemsworth and Mike Tyson have in common after a workout?
0: I have no idea, DJ. What do they have in common after a workout?
2: They are both Thor.
0: Okay. All right.
2: Hi-oh. All right. All right. Be sure not to show up late to any fitness class or last minute if you can help it. If you do, set up in the back so you don't interrupt a class already in progress. Now, in my workout routine, I'm always begin with 20 minutes of bending and stretching. And I'm huffing and puffing and just sweating and pulling and just wiggling all around. And finally, I get my shoes tied and then I go and work out.
0: Mm-hmm.
2: Uh-huh. You like that too?
0: Sure,
2: okay,
0: yeah.
2: All right.
0: Mm-hmm.
2: All right, turn off your phone and put it away during class. You don't want to mess up people in that yoga class trying to get their Shakira aligned. Is it Shakira? Chakra?
0: Yeah.
2: I don't know.
0: Like
2: whatever. Tomato, tomato, whatever it is. Have common sense. Wear deodorant so you have no sense.
0: Mm-hmm.
2: And wear the proper workout attire. Now, speaking of workout clothes, Julie K, they say that 80% of women who wear the yoga pants don't even work out.
0: Yeah.
2: Or do yoga.
0: Yeah.
2: And 100% of the men folk don't care one dang bit about it.
0: True dad.
2: You know what I'm saying?
0: Mm-hmm. Mm-hmm. I gotcha.
2: All right. Now, the problem with some people wearing yoga pants is like my Aunt Louise says, they don't know the first rule of yoga pants. Just because you can wear yoga pants don't mean you should.
0: Okay.
2: You know what I'm saying?
0: Yeah.
2: Just take that as, you know, kind of read between the lines there. Now, if you're wearing animal print yoga pants, be sure to be proportionate to the animal you're representing.
0: Okay.
2: That's what my Aunt Emily says.
0: All right.
2: Yeah, you can't, yeah, you know what I'm saying.
0: All right.
2: I don't want to be rude or anything.
0: Mm-hmm, mm-hmm.
2: All right, another thing tougher than these, getting back to the gym, is the tough crowd with these jokes I got going here. There's nothing, you know, is really tough right
0: pretty
2: now.
0: Pretty tough, yeah.
2: Yeah, pretty tough. I'm kind of sore. My throat's getting sore, okay? If you're new at the gym, learn how to use the equipment. Yesterday, I saw this idiot on the treadmill putting his water bottle in the Pringles tater chip holder.
0: Okay.
2: Oh, insulting. Kind of reminded me about back in my 20s when I was going to weight training class, learning all the machines and equipment, and I asked the instructor which machine I could use to impress all the ladies with.
0: Oh, look at you.
2: You know what he said?
0: Nuh-uh, what?
2: The ATM in the lobby.
0: That's true. That's very, very true. Yeah.
2: All right, and finally, you got to find the type of exercise that's just right for you. Not everyone likes the same routines or workouts. Start out slow. That way you won't get bored and quit. Make working out a habit. Now, Julie Kay, did I ever tell you about my favorite exercises? It's a cross between a lunge and a crunch.
0: Okay, that's your favorite exercise.
2: It's called lunch.
0: Oh, yes.
2: All this excessive talk made me hungry, and I'm going to get me some now.
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0: Shane Prophet, Long Live Country on 97 Country. Good morning, 628. It's Julie and DJ on this Wednesday morning, and it looks like Taco Bell is being investigated over its potential role in the food poisoning outbreak that has sickened thousands across the country.
1: I wonder who did the tip-off to him. Could it be...
0: So they're saying this parasite, the one that is called the Cleospora parasite, is most likely coming from vegetables and fruits. And they're saying most likely from lettuce.
1: Oh.
0: And a lot of fast food chains will use bagged lettuce. And that's what they're saying not to use these days, the bagged lettuce, because it's not as thoroughly washed. If you go to the grocery store and get like a head of lettuce, wash it yourself, you can mostly get rid of that parasite. Right. But it's the bagged lettuce you got to be concerned about. Oh. And so several victims have claimed that they ate at Taco Bell before falling ill. Now, again, they're just being investigated. They are not saying that Taco Bell caused this parasite for everybody to get sick, because now thousands of people have gotten sick in all parts of the country, right, including right here in Florida. So the chain has since removed certain ingredients from its menu, including lettuce. So if you want your taco supreme, you ain't going to get some lettuce on it.
1: That's bad when the healthiest thing on the menu they fire.
0: I know. Yeah. Cilantro onion, the pico de gallo, and the guacamole have all been removed from certain chains.
1: Oh. Mm-hmm. Well, Julie K, looks like the freshest thing on the Taco Bell menu now is the receipt ink.
0: Yeah, no kidding.
2: In Tampa, there's a very heavy backup on the westbound side of I-4 from the Selma connector toward I-275. There's a pretty serious accident on the southbound side of I-275 at Bush Boulevard, and traffic is crawling very heavy from at least Fowler Avenue trying to get past it. I-4 is a pretty good ride going east out of Lakeland. There are no major issues in toward Lake Buena Vista, but there's some building volume approaching Highway 535. And beyond all of that, so far, you're incident-free and moving well in toward Orlando. And heading from Dade City, the southbound side of Highway 98, there's a brief backup after Highway 301. There's some road work at that point. Otherwise, you're going quietly in toward Lakeland around toward I-4. I'm Rick Dixon with your Central Florida traffic.
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Just a couple of examples from the 200 debates to be argued. The Misconceptions deck highlights things we know for certain which turn out to be completely wrong. America is celebrating its 250th birthday, so the American Trivia deck lets everyone brush up on facts about the USA. 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

0: Ladies from Lainey Wilson, it's Phone Keys Wallet on 97 Country. Good morning. It is 640. Julie and DJ on this Wednesday morning. Boy, I was getting ahead of myself with Toby Keith, and I love this bar.
1: We got winners. We got losers. Chain smokers and boozers. And we got yuppies. We got bikers. We've got

0: Toby Keith, I love this bar right here on 97 Country. Good morning. It is 6:44. Julie and DJ on this Wednesday morning, and it's going to be another hot day here in Central Florida. 95 for our high today, so not a good day to decide to skip the deodorant.
1: No.
0: But that's exactly what people are doing. People are ditching their deodorant here in the heat.
1: No.
0: Started getting rid of it all together.
1: Summertime in Florida is not the time to start experimenting with body odor.
0: That's true.
1: Not at all.
0: Some are going all natural to save money and avoid chemicals. Now, scores of women, this is what this is reported as, has stopped shaving their armpits because they're saying it's a waste of time.
1: So
0: I have not stopped shaving my armpits.
1: I guess that's why in Tallahassee they're voting to have the hairy armpits are protected wetland.
0: Oh, could
1: I
0: be. Guess,
1: yeah.
0: Yeah. Many are showering more so they avoid stinking so bad.
1: Okay.
0: Some people have stopped using deodorant because it costs close to $10 at certain retailers. That's why you need to go shopping at Walmart and get it for less than $3 and wear the deodorant.
1: Exactly.
0: Ain't nobody want to be smelling you.
1: No, not at all. Not only are they saving $10, they're saving literally hundreds because people quit inviting them places.
0: It's true.
1: They smell like that.
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0: Luke Holmes, Ain't No Love in Oklahoma, 97 Country. Good morning, 701. It's Julie and DJ on this Wednesday morning. And the good stuff is brought to you by Ronnie's Carpets and Flooring.
1: That's the good stuff.
0: This sweet little 4-year-old boy in North Carolina transformed his neighborhood simply by waving and saying hello to everyone who passed by. So the 4-year-old's name is Roman, and Roman was feeling lonely after his parents' separation. So he began on a daily routine of cheerfully waving and saying hello to everybody passing by. That's when his neighbor Wade walked over to introduce himself, which quickly inspired other neighbors to stop, chat, and even play with the little boy. So as the bonds grew, Roman invited his neighbors, many of whom are senior citizens, to his sports games, his swim lessons, school events, his birthday party as well. Roman's mother, Anna, initially surprised by the attention, loves it, embraced the friendships after seeing the profound happiness and positive effect it had on her 4-year-old son, Roman. So Roman's friendly habit successfully transformed about a dozen previously unacquainted strangers in a close-knit community. So neighbors credit the 4-year-old for building their community, viewing his innocent kindness as a model for a better and more connected world. Just took one 4-year-old to do that in his neighborhood.
2: What a good kid. I love it.
0: That is good stuff.
1: That's the good stuff.
3: In Plant City, there are some very minor delays getting heavier on the westbound side of I-4 after Alexander Street around toward Branch Forbes Road. Then again approaching Mango Road, and there's bumper-to-bumper traffic after that near the Selma Connector toward I-275. There's a collision on the eastbound side of I-4 heading out of Tampa. It's at I-75. There's a very brief backup approaching that situation. The eastbound side of I-4 heading in toward Lake Buena Vista, the delays are getting gradually heavier from Highway 417 toward Highway 535. Otherwise, it remains a pretty good ride in toward Orlando. I'm Rick Dixon with your Central Florida traffic.
4: 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Simply the best for less.
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6: High temperatures will reach the mid-90s today, with heat index values 100 to 105 this afternoon. A couple of thunderstorms will pop up this afternoon, but the coverage of rain will be lower than the last few days, and the same thing is expected for Thursday. And then Friday into Saturday, we'll have some better chances of scattered thunderstorms. For 97 Country, I'm meteorologist Julie Marquez.
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0: Good morning now, 7:04. Thank you so much for starting your Wednesday with Julie and DJ. Coming up, we're going to be speaking with Polk County Sheriff Grady Judd, get his crazy criminal story. In the meantime, it's Ella Langley, Morgan Wallen, I Can't Love You Anymore.

0: Jelly Roll Liar on 97 Country. Good morning, 714. Julie and DJ on this Wednesday morning. And it looks like baby gene editing is now possible, which means you can have a designer baby.
1: What?
0: Pioneering gene-edited treatments are already in clinical use, saving lives and easing the pain of devastating genetic diseases, right?
1: Okay.
0: But new research has found it's now possible to edit the DNA of human embryos with unprecedented precision, suggesting that human germline editing might be possible in the relatively near future. Now, it's unclear how supportive public attitudes are going to be towards gene-edited babies.
1: Right.
0: Beyond questions of medical safety, skepticism is largely driven by ethical questions around this cutting-edge technology's potential use in creating so-called designer babies.
1: Oh, gosh.
0: Yeah. I don't know about this.
1: I don't know about it, too, but if they do this, the first gene I want edited is the one that makes them kids cry in restaurants and airplanes. Okay. Out with it.
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Josh Turner, would you go with me on 97 Country? Good morning at 7:25. Julie and DJ on this Wednesday morning. And Polk County Sheriff Grady Judd is going to be calling in. We're going to be talking to him after Blake Shelton. It's Stay Country or Die Trying right here on 97 Country.

0: Blake Shelton, stay country or die trying right here on 97 Country. Good morning. It's 729. Julie and DJ on this Wednesday morning. And love when he calls the show. Polk County Sheriff Grady Judd, good morning, sir. How are you?
1: Well, I am just absolutely, totally, 100% wonderful.
0: You have been busy. I saw that you've been out a couple of times with your ice cream truck. I also saw that you were recently doing the back-to-school bash as well.
1: Oh, we've got another one. We've already had one on the west side of the county, and on July the 25th at 9 a.m., we're going to start giving away book bags filled with school supplies until we run out of them. Now, is that going to be 2 hours or 3 hours or 1 hour? We don't know. But it's going to be at our Dunson Road station in Davenport. And Dunson Road runs off of U.S. 27, just north of I-4, unless you're from Polk County. If you're from Polk County, it runs off 27 just north of the Cracker Barrel. But we look forward to seeing you there. It's free. And guess what?
0: What?
1: I'm going to let you in on a surprise.
0: Okay.
1: The ice cream truck's going to be there.
0: Now you're talking. Free school supplies and free ice cream?
1: I'm telling you what, my ice cream truck, I wanted to talk about that so much. It is so totally awesome.
0: Mm-hmm.
1: We have had so much fun. We have had community outreach programs to the members of the sheriff's office that are working on the ice cream truck. We're going to be out in the community doing outreach anyway. So this ice cream truck has delivered thousands of ice creams to the little children across this county and the children at heart. So if you haven't seen our ice cream truck, it's super cool. Now, let me let you in on this, a possible secret.
0: Okay.
1: You ready for a possible secret?
0: Love it.
1: Say you're having a summertime church school or something like that, or a neighborhood community school. You can call. I can't promise because we're really overwhelmed.
0: Sure.
1: You can call and say, hey, we're having a vacation Bible school at my church, or we're having a community party for the kids in the neighborhood. And if the truck's available, we'll send it there to give you some crime prevention and safety tips and free ice cream.
2: When you first described this ice cream truck, I thought it was like one of the little ones I used to chase behind as a kid. But it's a big truck. It's like a SWAT team truck. So why don't you call it SWAT Cream?
0: Gosh.
1: SWAT Cream. Do they pay him to be on that radio?
0: Believe it or not, they do.
2: Okay,
0: yeah, not a lot, which might explain some things. But
1: is there gummies in his ice cream?
0: I would not be surprised. But, oh, Lord.
2: Okay, back to what you were saying.
0: I thought he was interrupting you because he was going to try to get the ice cream truck in our parking lot, even though we're not having vacation Bible school. We're having it. It's just he's hungry.
1: Well, I'm telling you what, I wasn't going to say this publicly, but since he went ahead and he followed this ice cream truck around all last week.
0: I believe it.
1: I think an 827 ice cream. It's like, dude, this is for the kids.
0: Yeah.
1: But I'm telling you, we've seen the adults, you know, have the biggest smiles and enjoy it as much as the children. Because you know what? We always want to be a child at heart. You know that? That's
0: mm-hmm.
1: part of the fun of life. But the outreach has been wonderful. We've been able to do a lot of crime prevention. And this is what makes this community special. We all work together for good things.
0: That's why we love Polk County and Central Florida,
2: mm-hmm.
0: and we love our sheriff here as well, because you do wonderful things for our community, sir.
1: Oh, my goodness. It was really totally awesome. But I got some crazy criminal stories, too.
0: Oh, good. That's what we love. That's coming up less than 10 minutes right here on 97 Country.
3: In Tampa, there's a very heavy backup on the southbound side of I-275 near Fowler Avenue. That continues on or off toward the accident clutter break that's going on near Bush Boulevard. And there's some brief delays again as you head in toward I-4. Heading in from Eaton Park, the northbound side of Highway 98, that's not too bad near Polk Parkway. You're trouble-free toward Lakeland as well. There's a jam up in toward Lake Buena Vista along eastbound I-4 from Highway 417 toward Highway 535. And beyond that, there is some building volume, but you still run well in toward Orlando. I'm Rick Dixon with your Central Florida traffic.

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0: Kenny Chesney. It's Carry On right here on 97 Country. Good morning, Wednesday. Julie, DJ, and Polk County Sheriff Grady Judd, thank you so much for hanging on with us this morning. So, crazy criminals, you know we all love them. Mm-hmm. We love your story, sir.
1: Well, do you know, it's about 10 o'clock on a Wednesday night in Winter Haven.
0: Mm-hmm.
1: And guess what? Our deputy gets a call about a man wearing a Speedo and a hard hat.
2: I don't own any hard hats.
1: No, and they couldn't see the Speedo on you anyway.
0: So
1: we go out there, and we found this dude.
0: Right.
1: But we were wondering, what occupation requires a Speedo and, like, a hard hat?
0: It's a good question.
1: But there was 52-year-old Walter Freimeyer. That's right. He was yelling, acting erratically, appeared to be intoxicated. He refused to identify himself.
0: Mm.
1: In fact, he got really mad that we were called. Now, by this time, he'd put on some britches. You know, he had shorts on.
0: Okay.
1: Yeah. And so he started to call 911. And we said, don't call 911, because if you do, that's a violation of the law of misuse of 911, because I'm standing right here and I'm a deputy. And then we told him one last time, hang up the phone.
0: Uh-huh.
1: Don't dial 911. See, hang up the phone, that's old terminology.
0: Mm-hmm.
1: Instead, guess what he did?
0: What'd he do?
1: Oh, he dialed 911.
2: Oh.
0: Darn it, Walter!
1: For a second time. We even gave him a break the first time, right?
0: Oh.
1: So guess what? At that point in time, we gave him exceptional customer service.
0: Oh, that's nice.
1: Yes, we arrested him for misuse of 911. And guess what he did? He started fighting with us. And then he spit on us. Did you hear that?
0: Oh.
1: Striking the deputies in the eyes. That's right. He managed to. Oh, yes. That is not only disgusting and nasty. It's a felony. Did you know that? It's
0: Come on,
1: felony.
0: Walter. Let's go.
1: Yeah. So the deputy finally got him under control, put a spit mask on him.
0: Mm.
1: And fortunately, no one suffered any injuries, and according to the hospital, that is a low risk of an infection. It's a high risk of a goober in your eye.
0: Oh, my God.
2: Still gross, isn't it? Ugh.
1: That's right. Big old goobers hanging out of your eyes and trying to arrest the guy. Wearing a hard hat and spitting goobers.
0: Yeah.
1: So anyway, guess what? You go to jail. Straight to jail. Speedo, no Speedo, hard hat, it doesn't make any difference.
0: Not going to need that stuff where he's going.
2: Nope.
1: Nope. And that will get you locked up every time. Guaranteed. So, keep your pants on over your Speedo. You can wear your hard hat, but you got to get out of the road. You got to get out of the road. Did you hear what I said?
0: Oh,
2: hope the spitting Speedo learned his lesson.
1: I'm telling you, we don't deal with normal America at 10 o'clock at night. Normal America's home in bed asleep.
2: At least he was OSHA compliant with the helmet and all.
1: Well, yes, he was. I just wonder if it was a reflective Speedo. You know what I'm saying?
0: Yeah. Polk County Sheriff Grady Judd, thank you so much for your time this morning. As always, it's a pleasure, sir.
1: Thank you very much. I love you all.
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1: Hang up that red dress. Let down your hair.

Pickles, Give Me That Girl, right here on 97 Country. Good morning. It's 7:57, partly sunny, a very hot day ahead of us. Getting up to 95 for our high with about a 30% chance we're going to see some rain. 75 degrees right now with Morgan Wallen and Wasted on You.

0: Morgan Wallen wasted on you on 97 Country. Good morning. It is 8 o'clock. It's Julie and DJ on this Wednesday morning. And it looks like the U.S. House of Representatives has passed the Sunshine Protection Act. It's a measure that would end the nation's biannual clock changes and make daylight saving time permanent year-round. So no more falling back or springing forward. So the bill now moves to the Senate. So the shift sunrises and sunsets, it would shift sunrises and sunsets is what I'm trying to say, later in the winter, giving more evening daylight. So here in Polk County in Central Florida, the area would experience nearly 3 months of sunrises after 8 a.m.
1: Wow.
0: After 8 a.m.
1: Oh, no.
0: And then the evening light, the earliest sunset of the year, would shift to 6:33 p.m. here in Central Florida. So it has to go to the Senate now to be approved, but the bill is backed by President Donald Trump, so he says he's all down for it. Now, the one thing is each state can do what they want to do, basically.
1: Of course.
0: But we know the president, help with here in Florida, he's going to want to pass this here in Florida.
1: Well, quit talking about it. Let's get it done.
0: There you go.
2: There's a jam up forming in toward Tampa along the southbound side of I-75 near Fowler Avenue as you head in toward I-4. There's an accident at Clutterbrook on the southbound side of I-275. It's at Bush Boulevard. There's very slow traffic from Fowler Avenue toward that point, then again approaching I-4. The slowdowns are pretty heavy in toward Champions Gate along eastbound I-4 from Highway 429. It gets heavier toward Lake Buena Vista around toward Highway 535. And there are delays in toward Orlando as well that form right around John Young Parkway on and off in toward Colonial Drive. I'm Britt Dixon with your Central Florida traffic.
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4: High temperatures will reach the mid-90s today with heat index values 100 to 105 this afternoon. A couple of thunderstorms will pop up this afternoon, but the coverage of rain will be lower than the last few days, and the same thing is expected for Thursday. And then Friday into Saturday, we'll have some better chances of scattered thunderstorms. For 97 Country, I'm meteorologist Julie Marquez.
0: 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Good morning, now 8:03. It's Julie and DJ on this Wednesday morning. By the way, National Hot Dog Day. There are deals out there. I know 7-Eleven has some deals. I know Circle K has some deals. I know Racetrack as well. So get you some deals on hot dogs today. It's 8:03. Here comes Ella Langley. 97.

Dierks Bentley, what was I thinking right here on 97 Country? Good morning. It's 8:10. Julian DJ in the Waffle House is being sued once again. We'll tell you why after Luke Combs.

0: Luke Combs back in the saddle on 97 Country. It's 8:14. He's DJ.
1: Hello.
0: I'm Julie. Good morning. It's 97 Country and the Waffle House in Bartow. Remember, we told the story how the guy was suing the Waffle House in Bartow because there was the picture of the pancakes on the door and he tripped going in. Yeah, I was looking at the picture. And so now he's suing because he tripped going into the Waffle House. Well, now the Waffle House, not here in Bartow, though, in a different part of the country, is being sued because a man was injured by the toilet seat.
1: Oh, no.
0: Yes. A 63-year-old man from Illinois was recently injured by the toilet seat at the Waffle House. John Brock went into a Waffle House in Harrisburg, Pennsylvania. That's when he decided to go in and use the restroom. Well, John fell off the seat and was injured while there. So John has now filed a federal lawsuit.
1: Oh my gosh.
0: And said the seat was damaged and not bolted. So it had nothing to do with him. It had to do with the toilet seat was broken.
1: That's a waffle that he would sue them.
0: Waffle House says, listen, John, let's just say that you were improperly seated and that the seat was not at fault for your fall in the restroom at the Waffle House.
1: This guy just don't realize he discovered Waffle House's newest secret menu item.
0: Yeah?
1: It's the scattered, spattered, chunked off the toilet, and covered with embarrassment bathroom visit.
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Jordan Davis, it's Bar None on 97 Country. Good morning, it's 8:25. You have an ant in your house, stop. Don't squish it. We'll tell you why after Eric Church and Drink in My Hand on 97.

0: Church. It's Drinking My Hand on 97 Country. Good morning. It's 8:28. It's Julie and DJ. And yesterday we were talking about how I came in early and there was a cockroach or a palmetto bug on its back. Mm-hmm. And I turned it over because I don't like to see animals or
1: it's
0: even
1: okay,
0: a cockroach.
1: Less the little critters, even the bugs.
0: I do. I love the critters. Now, I've never thought about saving an ant until now.
1: Why?
0: The experts are saying should not squish the ant because you're drawing more ants into your home. So if you see an ant, if it's in your kitchen or if it's in your bathroom, your first instinct is probably to go and squish it.
1: Yeah.
0: No. An ant biologist says squishing ants actually makes your problem way worse because when you squish it, it releases pheromones that signal to the other ants in the colony. So when they get that distress signal, worker ants rush over to remove the body. What starts as one ant can quickly turn into a whole swarm.
1: Oh, no.
0: Now I'm even more torn because I do squish.

0: heading in toward Tampa, the southbound side of I-275. That's very slow from Fowler Avenue around toward Hillsborough Avenue. Then there's a jam up approaching I-4. Heading from Lakeland to the westbound side of I-4, there's a free play as you pass by County Line Road and slowdowns again near McIntosh Road as you head in toward I-75. Then you're calling in toward Tampa from the Selma Connector toward I-275. There are slowdowns in toward Lake Buena Vista along eastbound I-4 from Highway 429 on or off as you head toward Highway 535. Then there's a jam up in toward Orlando after Orange Blossom Trail around toward Colonial Drive. I'm Rick Dixon with your Central Florida traffic.
1: You know, Julie, there's one word that's really hard to think about, and that is the word divorce.
2: Oh.
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0: Zimmerman at Chevy Silverado right here on 97 Country. It's 841. Haven't been to the gym lately? You just don't have the motivation? Well, DJ's going to help you coming up in Hack Time after Blake Shelton, Some Beach on 97 Country.
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2: Julie K, the hardest thing other than motivating yourself to work out if you already work out is getting back into the exercise game after you stop doing it for a few weeks or even a few months.
0: How about a few years?
2: There you go.
0: Okay.
2: Yeah. But even after a few weeks, it feel like you've never worked out before in your life. And that's kind of where I am at right now. That's my life.
0: Oh.
2: Uncle DJ just can't get his groove back. So if you might be dealing with the same thing I am about getting back into the workout game, I got some hacks to hopefully motivate you to get you back to fitness.
0: Okay.
2: Okay?
0: All right.
2: Now, if you're new to working out or just starting back, muscle stiffness and muscle aches might be a big problem. So just remember to stretch before and after the workout. Get regular massages to get rid of that lactic acid in your muscles, because that's what makes you sore. And it might make you feel better that even celebrities have the same little issues that we do. You know, you see the buff celebrities and everything, but they have the same issues about working out. And maybe knowing that will help motivate you and push you through your workout, okay?
0: Okay.
2: Now, speaking of celebs and exercise, what does Marvel movie superhero Chris Hemsworth and Mike Tyson have in common after a workout, Julie K?
0: I don't know. What does Marvel, Chris, and Mike Tyson have in common?
2: They're both Thor. Hi-oh. All right, you need to be consistent and steady with your workouts. Try to do it the same time every day.
0: Okay.
2: Now, in my workout routine, I'm always beginning with 20 minutes of bending and stretching, huffing and puffing, sweating, pulling, and finally, after I get my shoes on, I work out.
0: There it is.
2: Yeah. All right.
0: Now
2: turn off your cell phone. Put it away during any class you might be in, like some kind of fitness class. You don't want to mess up people in that yoga class trying to get their, what is it, Shakira chakra?
0: No.
2: I don't know.
0: Yeah,
2: whatever
0: I think that's something like that.
2: Shakira chakra. It doesn't matter. Have common sense. Wear deodorant so you have no sense.
0: Mm-hmm.
2: And wear the proper workout attire. Now, speaking of workout clothes, Julie K., they say that 80% of the women who wear the yoga pants don't even work out or do yoga.
0: Uh-huh.
2: And 100% of the men folk do not care one dang bit
0: True
2: at all.
0: That.
2: You know what I'm saying, huh?
0: I know what you're saying.
2: All right, now.
0: Don't do that. All you need to put your finger up your gun.
2: Yeah. Hey,
0: Tuts, that was a good one, huh? Yeah, no, that wasn't good. Don't do that.
2: All right, you can also work out with your husband, wife, your boyfriend, a girlfriend, or buddy to push you and motivate you. You know, it kind of keeps you, what do they call it, accountable.
0: Okay.
2: I don't know what accountability is, but that'll keep you accountable. Now, speaking of boyfriend and girlfriend, Julie K., what dessert best describes your boyfriend or girlfriend after a workout?
0: I don't know, DJ. What dessert best describes your boyfriend or girlfriend after a workout?
2: Sorbet. Thank you. Oh, it wasn't that funny, but
0: sorbet. Okay.
2: All right, if you're new to the gym, learn how to use the equipment correctly. Yesterday, I was in the gym, and I saw this idiot on the treadmill putting his water bottle in the Pringles tater chip holder.
0: Rude.
2: Come on. Learn what the equipment's all about, okay?
0: Yeah.
2: Kind of reminded me about back in my 20s, I was going to a weight training class, learning all the machines and equipment, and I asked the instructor which machine I could use to impress the ladies with, and you know what he said?
0: What?
2: The ATM in the lobby.
0: That's about right. Yeah. That sounds about right.
2: Cash money. That's all. That impresses the ladies.
0: Mm-hmm.
2: All right. And finally, find the type of exercise that's right for you. Not everyone digs the same routines or workouts. Start out slow. That way you don't get bored and quit and get burnt out. Make working out a habit. Now, Julie K., did I ever tell you about one of my favorite exercises?
0: No.
2: No?
0: What's one of your favorite exercises?
2: It's a cross between a lunge and a crunch.
0: Okay.
2: It's called lunch, and I'm ready for it right now.
0: All right.
1: Julie and DJ in the morning.
3: 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I am smart. 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I mean, S-M-A-R-T.
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morning. It is 9 o'clock on this Wednesday, hump day. Julie and DJ here. All right, we're going to help you get through this Wednesday. We got some great music on the way. Luke Combs' latest, Be By You, is coming up. Some Thomas Rhett, Zach John King, who, by the way, went to school right here in Lakeland. He's on the way, too. In the meantime,

0: Pressel Dickerson, it's happened to me right here on 97 Country. Good morning. It is 9:13. Julie and DJ here. And the good stuff is brought to you by Ronnie's Carpets and Flooring.
1: That's the good stuff.
0: This sweet little 4-year-old boy in North Carolina transformed his neighborhood simply by waving and saying hello to everyone who passed by. So the 4-year-old's name is Roman, and Roman was feeling lonely after his parents' separation. So he began on a daily routine of cheerfully waving and saying hello to everybody passing by. That's when his neighbor Wade walked over to introduce himself, which quickly inspired other neighbors to stop, chat, and even play with the little boy.
2: Aww.
0: So as the bonds grew, Roman invited his neighbors, many of whom are senior citizens, to his sports games, his swim lessons, school events, his birthday party as well. Roman's mother, Anna, initially surprised by the attention, loves it, embraced the friendships after seeing the profound happiness and positive effect it had on her 4-year-old son, Roman. So Roman's friendly habit successfully transformed about a dozen previously unacquainted strangers in a close-knit community. So neighbors credit the 4-year-old for building their community, viewing his innocent kindness as a model for a better and more connected world. Just took one 4-year-old to do that in his neighborhood.
2: What a good kid. I love it.
0: That is good stuff.
1: That's the good stuff.
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0: Unless it's I-4, because ain't nobody want to ride on I-4 all night long. Life is a highway. That's Rascal Flatts right here on 97 Country. You know, life is high. I want to ride it all night long. No, you don't. You want to get in and out, okay? You don't want to be sitting in traffic. So if you're in the left lane, move over to the right, okay?
1: Especially with all that construction going on.
0: Ugh, it's nonsense. Anyway, hey! All right, it's the end of the show. It's Julie and DJ. And Smith, Fedler, and Smith advise us to apologize because of the things we say, the rants we go on, like that one right there about getting out of the left lane if you're sitting in it. And you know you're sitting in it right now, and if it's you, get out. Move to the right. Move over. Okay. All right, so I would like to apologize this morning. I'm not going to apologize to a certain person. I'm going to apologize to the Waffle House, and here's why. I'm sick of y'all suing the Waffle House. The guy in Bartow who tripped because he was looking at a picture on the window and tripped going into the Waffle House, he's suing. Now this guy up in Pennsylvania who sat on the toilet and fell off the toilet, now he's suing the Waffle House for that. Waffle House, I'm sorry these people keep suing you. I don't think it's necessary. I don't like it. I don't think you should settle either, Waffle House. It's not your fault you're delicious. And it's not your fault that some people feel the need to go into your bathroom and use it. And they can't see the toilet seat, okay? It's not your fault, Waffle House.
1: That's sacrilegious to sue Waffle House.
0: I got your back, Waffle House. I got your back.
1: All right, Julie K., earlier you told a story about how people are omitting deodorant because they want to save $10 or more.
0: Yeah.
1: And in this hot heat, not a good idea. And you even said that some women are even omitting the shaving the pits, and they got these hairy armpits. And I said, probably in Tallahassee right now, they're voting to make the hairy armpits a protected wetland. I'm sorry I said that. You know, everybody's got their thing. If you're a lady and you don't like to shave your armpits, you do you, boo. You're allowed to do that. Sorry, I shouldn't judge. To all the people out there, just remember, next time you see a hairy armpit hippie chick, it's probably because her mama didn't raise her right.
0: All right.
1: Get it?
0: Oh, yeah, razor. Because you shave your armpits with razors. Yeah, I got that. All right, well, there you go. Anything you want to say about it? I mean, I don't blame you. You can always text us at 863-683-9797 on a Jarrett Gordon Ford Winter Haven text line.
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0: Make sure you follow us on TikTok. DJ and I are putting a new video up today. We're working on that as we speak. And the last thing you do, if you feel the need to talk to somebody, you could always pick up the phone and just call Melissa, because she's in next. Sorry.
1: What if she's got hairy pits?
0: No, she doesn't.
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Melissa Moran here, and let's get things started with Thompson Square. Are you going to kiss me or not? Mwah!

97 Country, WPCB, a G.I. Joe movie reboot is in the works because it worked so well for the live-action Moana. Oh, it was a flop. 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

0: Lainey Wilson, 4x4 by you on 97 Country WPCV, where it's 10:14. One of the big news stories of the day is that the U.S. House passed a bill that would make daylight savings time permanent. It is getting bipartisan support. Now, the Senate does have to pass it as well for it to become a law, but a lot of people have mixed opinions on it. I mean, personally, I'm annoyed whenever we have to spring forward. You lose that hour of sleep. You're messed up for the rest of the week. I do like falling back when you gain an hour. That's always nice. What do you think about it? 293 or 683-9797.
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97 Country WPCB. If you loved seeing Riley Green when he appeared on the show Marshalls, you're about to get him every week because he's going to make his debut on The Voice Monday, September 21st. The countdown begins. Here's Think

Zach Brown Band, Whatever It Is, on 97 Country WPCV, where it's 10:43 and the countdown is on for the end of summer. Parents, you might be a little bit excited about that. Kids, not so much. So you want to make the very best of these last few weeks. We've got a family four-pack of tickets on the way and a parking pass for SeaWorld Orlando's Electric Ocean. 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So if you want to go, be listening at noon. 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

97 Country, WPCV, your weather today, high of 93. We're at 86 right now. Maybe an afternoon thunderstorm. I don't see one yet, but it's Florida after all. Here's Jake Owen.

country. WPCB, good morning. It's 11 o'clock and it's National Hot Dog Day. I don't know why the official day isn't the 4th of July. I mean, duh. But hey, we'll have another one. And there's your inspiration for lunchtime when it rolls around in about an hour. Let's start off the hour with Blake Shelton. Here's Honeybee.

Ella Langley gave her fans some solid advice at a concert the other night. She said, basically, stop measuring yourself against what you see on social media. And I think that is, mwah, chef's kiss, spot on. Here's Florida Georgia Line with Holy on 97 Country.

0: Kelly Zimmerman and Luke Combs with Backup Plan on 97 Country WPCB, where it's 11:13. If you want to see Bailey in concert, he always puts on such a high energy show. He's coming to the St. Pete Country Fest at Vinoy Park on November 22nd. Coetzel and Riley Green also in the lineup that weekend. Should be a great time with hopefully perfect weather in November.
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97 Country, WPCB, all this talk about the World Cup, but I miss hockey. And Lightning just announced that their first season home opener is slated for October 3rd. Looking forward to it. Here's Tucker Wetmore.

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All right, don't forget, in about 30 minutes, you're going to win a family four-pack of tickets to SeaWorld. 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

0: Rodney Atkins with Watching You on 97 Country WPCV. Melissa here, and if you need a good laugh, keep listening because it sure got me this morning. You know when the DMV sends you a new license plate, you usually have, I mean, unless you pay for a vanity plate, you have no control over what you're going to get. Well, this elderly woman in Pompano Beach got one that was, follow along with me, SQZ, kind of like squeeze, and A55. Can you see what I'm saying here? Squeeze, you know. This is what she said when she saw it.
1: And I looked at it, and I said, I don't think so.
0: I don't think so. I don't think so, lady. But after the reaction she got in her retirement community, she was like, you know what? Might end up keeping it.
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97 Country, WPCV, your weather today, mostly sunny. We're at 89, should get up to 93. Could see a thunderstorm later on. It is Florida after all, so chances are pretty good. Here's Kenny Chesney with all the pretty girls.

0: The song that's been number one on the charts for like a zillion weeks, well-deserved, love it. Ella Langley with Choosin' Texas on 97 Country WPCB, where it's 1216. Who's this?
1: Hi, this is Jessica.
0: Hey, Jessica, how's your day going?
1: It's good. How are you?
0: I'm glad to hear that. I'm great, but I'm hooking you up with a 4-pack of tickets to SeaWorld.
1: Oh, my gosh. Yes, let's go.
0: Yeah. And a parking pass. You just grabbed that for their Electric Ocean event, which is going on now through September 7th. See all the wonders of the sea in a new light with their all-new nighttime and animal shows. It's a great time. Where are you calling from?
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0: 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Megan Maroney was asked what she learned from going on tour with Kenny Chesney, and this is what she had to say.
1: Performance-wise, I mean, he knows how to command a crowd. 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

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I'll have mine for a while. 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

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It's tough to find love. So this one guy, he actually created an app, a dating app, just for himself. He's the only guy on there. And maybe John Party can take a cue since he's newly single. I don't need it, though. Here's Boots Off on 97 Country.

0: Dierks Bentley, drunk on a plane on 97 Country WPCV, where it's 12:43. And speaking of being on an airplane, United Airlines is getting rid of that pesky middle seat on some of its newer planes. Instead, they're replacing it with a table, so you have extra elbow room. You don't have to fight with your neighbor about that. 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Yeehaw.
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97 Country WPCV, a big moment for Thomas Rhett's sister-in-law. She just finished chemo. Ah, we love that so much. Here's Thomas Rhett, Riley Green. Continued best of health for her. 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

WPCB, good afternoon. It's 1 o'clock. And if you still have an appetite after lunch, it is National Hot Dog Day. And Circle K, I know they have them for like a buck each. So enjoy. Hey, let's kick off the hour with Kenny Chesney. Here's beer in Mexico. Beer and hot dogs, yeah.

97 Country, WPCV. I saw a headline that said Tom Cruise is going to be headlining the World Cup closing ceremony with a few other artists. I'm not sure what Tom Cruise is going to do. Maybe a stunt. Here's Chris Jansen waiting on 5.

0: Sleepless in a Hotel Room from Luke Combs on 97 Country WPCV, where it's 1:14. And speaking of sleepless, this woman on TikTok, she's going viral. She crashes out completely overseeing a cockroach in her apartment, and she is ready to break the lease.
1: I really don't know what to do. Like, I literally just want to break the lease. Like, no one told me that there was bugs here. This is the worst day of my life. I don't know what to do.
0: Oh my gosh. If that's the worst day of your life, honey, P.S. Do not move to Florida.
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0: you love that, get ready for more because they're coming back. 97 Country WPCV Florida Georgia Line, along with Luke Bryan. This is how we roll. And yes, Tyler Hubbard from Florida Georgia Line is itching to get back on stage with his buddy BK. They have shows in the works for next year. He's quoted as saying, "We're excited. Bryan and I have been hanging out and having a good time, so we'll probably put some shows together next year. That's about as much as we've planned at this point. It's going to be a fun year next year." Ooh, can't wait.
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Well, I'm out of here, but we've got a treat for you. Nick is out today, but Glenn is in his place, and he's got a family four-pack of tickets to SeaWorld for you. 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Rose.

Say it with me. It's hump day. My name is Glenn in for Nick on this wonderful Wednesday afternoon on 97 Country. Thank you so much for spending your workday with us. Of course, headed your way, new music from Elliot Langley, Lainey Wilson, Two Phone Keys, Wallet, and Hardy and his friends on their latest coming up. Dirk's Belly now, 5150 on 97.5, 97 Country. Let's go.

Her hit Choosin' Texas, number one on the Hot Country chart, but that song just right behind it at number three, Ella Langley, Be Her on 97 Country, Glennon for Nick with Luke Combs.

0: Kane Brown on 97 Country and Backseat Driver. Glenn in for Nick on this wonderful Wednesday afternoon, halfway through the work week and just a couple more hours to go. I know you're feeling good, so am I, my friend. John Party on the way, also Thomas Rhett and Jordan Davis next on 97 Country.
1: 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It was the size of the boat. I almost ran out of line.
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0: Last year, I had back pain radiating down my right leg. 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

John, part of your heart or mine on 97 Country, Central Florida's country station, and proud to be Glenn and for Nick with Thomas Rhett and Jordan Davis. It's Ain't a Bad Life.

Beer Money, Kip Moore on 97 Country. Glennon for Nick with Lainey Wilson and her latest song, turning one of life's most familiar rituals into a love song. Have that mental inventory, whether it's phone, keys, wallet.

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0: 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Glenn and for Nick on this wonderful Wednesday afternoon. And I know you are excited to win another family four-pack of tickets and a parking pass for SeaWorld Orlando's Electric Ocean. We're going to do that around 4:15 this afternoon, playing Pick the Hit for those. 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

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Headed your way, Luke Combs got his latest Be By You on the way. Kenny Chesney, his latest just in time for the summertime, Carry On, but it's Billy Currington. 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

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Glenn in for Nick, and your workday weather partly sunny for the rest of the afternoon. Chance of a storm this evening, though. 50% chance of rain at 8. Jake Owen now on 97 Country. It's Homemade.

Too soon, too late. It's Jordan Davis on 97 Country. Glennon for Nick on this wonderful Wednesday afternoon. Thank you so much, of course, for spending your work day with us. Sam Hunt on the way. Jelly Roll 2, his big one right now. Got a Believe It or Not tale for you. Believe it or not, this actually happened. July 4th this year, of course, was a blast, but it did not go without its shenanigans, especially in St. Johns County. A passenger was arrested in St. Johns County for shooting mortar-style fireworks at passing vehicles on I-95 on July 4th this year. A sheriff's office helicopter captured the fireworks being launched from a vehicle towing a boat. The helicopter's pilot reported the activity, noting that the fireworks were landing in the median and oncoming lanes of I-95, narrowly missing other cars. When deputies stopped the vehicle, the occupants denied the allegations, despite the evidence recorded from up above. The passenger was ultimately charged with shooting a deadly missile from a moving

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1: 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Kenny Chesney putting the finishing touches on his new album, Silver Sands Marina, out September 25th. 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

on Some Girls Do on 97 Country WPCV, proud to be Central Florida's country station. My name is Glenn and for Nick on this wonderful Wednesday afternoon, and coming up at about half an hour, 4:15, your first look at traffic, also weather report from our friends at a Spectrum Bay News 9, and a family four-pack of tickets going to play Pick the Hit for family four-pack of tickets and a parking pass for SeaWorld Orlando's Electric Ocean. 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We're going to play Pick the Hit for that in about half an hour, but a little bit different than the Pick the Hit you might be used to. So get ready for that. Coming up around 4:15, Nate Smith on the way on 97 Country.

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Blake Shelton on the way. Thomas Rhett, too, after Zach Brown Band. 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

0: 4 o'clock on the dot on Central Florida's Country Station. Hey, it's Glenn in for Nick on this wonderful Wednesday afternoon. Coming up this hour, the new song from Ella Langley and Morgan Wallen, I Can't Love You Anymore. Also, big one from Luke Combs coming up. Your first look at traffic and 4:15, just about 15 minutes, your cue to call for a family four-pack of SeaWorld tickets and a parking pass. Don't want to miss that. Going to play Pick the Hit in just a moment for those. Scotty McCurry and Hootie now. It's Bottle Rockets on 97 Country and proud to be a Mark radio station.
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0: Yeah. I think we can all agree we want it to be cool again. Ain't that right? Kane Brown here on 97 Country WPCV. Proud to be Central Florida's country station. My name is Glenn in for Nick on this wonderful Wednesday afternoon. And thank you so much for having us along as a part of your workday. Your cue to call for SeaWorld Orlando tickets next. Right now, a quick look at how traffic begins for today. Rick, how are the roads?
1: Heading in from Polk City toward Lakeland, there's a collision on the westbound side of I-4. This is after the exit for Lakeland Hills Boulevard. There's very slow traffic in both directions for at least a half mile trying to get around it. Heading toward Tampa, the northbound side of I-275, that's crawling at the north end of the Howard Franklin Bridge. Delays are pretty heavy around toward at least Bush Boulevard. And there are delays getting heavier out of Orlando on southbound Florida's Turnpike after Highway 417 and toward Hunter's Creek. A little heavy toward Kissimmee as well toward Highway 192. That's not as bad. I'm Rick Dixon with your Central Florida traffic.
0: Thank you, sir. All righty, it is ticket time! And I've got a family four-pack of tickets and a parking pass up for grabs to SeaWorld Orlando's Electric Ocean going on now through September 7th. I got a little game for you. It's called Pick the Hit. Now, if you're used to this game, we're going to do it a little bit differently here, and usually you pick the hit song, but this time you're gonna pick the hit show. Of course, SeaWorld Orlando, well known for its stage shows, its presentations. SeaWorld Orlando's Killer Whale Show from 2006 to 2011, considered by many fans to be the best show SeaWorld has ever created. 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

0: 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Think about a deck of cards with questions. I'll use the Silly Debates deck as an example. You decide which side of the debate you will take for, is breakfast for dinner really dinner? Or one that is already a part of many families, which way should the toilet paper roll? Just a couple of examples from the 200 debates to be argued. The Misconceptions deck highlights things we know for certain which turn out to be completely wrong. America is celebrating its 250th birthday, so the American Trivia deck lets everyone brush up on facts about the USA. Turn the decks into a game perfect for people who love friendly competition. 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
8: We'll have a few stray showers or thunderstorms this evening, a low in the mid-70s. For Thursday, partly sunny with a 30% chance of afternoon thunderstorms, hot, high in the mid-90s. Rain chance goes up with more clouds on Friday. For 97 Country, I'm Spectrum Bay News 9 Chief Meteorologist Mike Clay.
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0: Jody Messina, part of the Star Stripes and Sound Summer on 97 Country, Heads Carolina, Tails California, Glenn in for Nick, and it looks like we got a winner on the phone right now for the family four-pack of SeaWorld tickets. Let's head to the phone and see who is lucky caller 9. 97 Country, hi, who's this?
1: This is Farrah.
0: Farrah, where are you calling from this afternoon?
1: Orlando.
0: Farrah in Orlando. All right, Farrah, you are caller number 9. Are you ready to play Pick the Hits for the tickets?
1: Yes!
0: All right, here's the clue. Listen carefully. SeaWorld Orlando's Killer Whale Show from 2006 to 2011, considered by many fans to be the best show SeaWorld has ever created. Is it Believe, Blue Horizons, or One Ocean? Farrah, what's your guess?
1: Believe!
0: Believe is the show! Congratulations!
1: Yes! Thank you so much. I'm so excited. And I want to say happy birthday to Nick because I talked to him yesterday and I told him I really wanted to win.
0: Awesome. Well, hey, happy birthday to him as well. And Farrah, because you have correctly guessed the hit show Believe from SeaWorld Orlando, you have just won a family four-pack of tickets and a parking pass for SeaWorld Orlando's Electric Ocean going on now through September 7th. Farrah, big congratulations, my friend.
1: Thank you so much.

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Glenn and Frenick on this wonderful Wednesday afternoon. And big congratulations to our ticket time winner. A little bit ago, Farrah in Orlando, caller number 9. And she picked a hit show and is sending it off to SeaWorld with a family 4-pack of tickets. 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

0: Bailey Zimmerman on 97 Country with Chevy Silverado. Glenn in for Nick on this wonderful Wednesday afternoon. If you're thinking about heading out the door for wrapping up the day, got about 15 minutes and change left. So don't go heading out just yet. Another look at traffic on the way, but right now we're going to check in with Jared over at Bartow Ford. Jared, how are things today, my friend?
1: I'm good. How are you today?
0: Doing fine. Well, I got a little story for you, and then might ask you this. A 9-year-old named Daxton Hunter from Bowling Green, Kentucky, has set a Guinness World Record by drawing and completing a 10-square hopscotch course in just 48 seconds. Drawing and completing it. So setting it up and doing
1: impressive.
0: It. Yeah.
1: Wow.
0: So I got to ask you, what world record do you think you could beat?
1: That's impressive right there. Shoot. I would probably try to visit as many pizza places as I could in a
0: single visit. That's a good one.
1: I don't know. What about you?
0: That's a good one. Probably something technical. I would have to say build up an office or something like that.
1: Okay, from yours is much greater than mine.
0: Yeah. Although the pizza place is one. Heck, do you want to help her on that? We could do two for two on it.
1: You could help me out for sure.
0: Yeah.
1: So, it's crazy some of these Guinness Book of World Records, what people can do, though. You know what I mean? It's pretty
0: crazy. They are. Yeah. And the training, too. Have you seen some of the training stories on them?
1: Yeah.
0: They see these for, like, years. And then finally, when it goes to, like, judging time, they just give it their all. And you really don't know until, like, the moment they, like, set it up, they stop it and they're like, okay, that's the one. That's the record.
1: Who was that one guy? He was Baumgartner, I think his name was, where he jumped from, like, I don't know, above a level nobody jumped before. I mean, he survived. It was like a Red Bull thing.
0: No, I remember that. Yeah, he jumped from, like, the edge of space, I believe. I think that was the record.
1: Yeah, that was pretty impressive.
0: So what's going on with you at Bartow Ford today?
1: Well, first off, you know, you have that Chevrolet song, so I want to see if Riley Green can step up with an F-150 song. 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
0: Jared, take care, my friend. Tell the family I said hi to.
1: Thanks, buddy. You too. See ya.
0: 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Coming up at 9 o'clock tonight. Alrighty, 447 right now. Ooh, a little long. Let's go ahead and see how the roads are.
2: In Orlando, there's a very heavy backup in place on the westbound side of I-4 from Parr Street toward Highway 408. There's a collision at that point as well, but it's not really adding to your delays. You may want to use a little bit of caution along that stretch getting around it, though. I-4 going west after that, that's very slow from Sand Lake Road. That takes you toward another accident near World Drive. Heading down from Lakeland, the southbound side of Highway 98, that's a little sluggish near Crystal Lake Drive, but you do run better toward Eaton Park near Polk Parkway. And there's a jam up being toward Tampa along the northbound side of I-4. 275 that begins at the north end of the Howard Franklin Bridge around toward Bush Boulevard. I'm Rick Dixon with your Central Florida traffic.
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2: 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It is quitting time. Glenn in for Nick on Central Florida's Country Station on a wonderful Wednesday afternoon, soon to be evening, of course. Headed your way, Ella Langley. Coming up, Be Her. Also got Zach Top on the way and Justin Moore, too. Another look at traffic, but it's Trace Atkins now. Songs About Me on 97 Country. 5 o'clock. 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

0: Dustin Lynch, small town boy on 97 Country WPCV, proud to be Central Florida's country station. My name is Glennon for Nick on this wonderful Wednesday afternoon, hopefully making the drive home a little bit better. Joe Nichols coming up, Justin Moore too, and Kenny Chesney. Right now, though, let's have another look at your traffic, see how things are flowing for today. Rick?
1: There's a very heavy backup in place in toward Tampa along the northbound side of I-275 that begins at the north end of the Howard Franklin Bridge. Pretty slow toward Bush Boulevard. There's an accident to watch out for in Lakeland. It's on northbound Highway 98. This is east of the intersection with Florida Avenue. There's some brief delays forming in both directions. Heading out of Orlando, the westbound side of I-4, that's not too bad. There's some brief delays approaching Colonial Drive toward Highway 408. You're crawling up to that near Sand Lake Road. That gets heavier in toward Polk County as you head towards some accident at Clutterbrook that's going on at World Drive. I'm Rick Dixon with your Central Florida traffic.
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15: We'll have a few stray showers or thunderstorms this evening, a low in the mid-70s. For Thursday, partly sunny with a 30% chance of afternoon thunderstorms, hot, high in the mid-90s. Rain chance goes up with more clouds on Friday. For 97 Country, I'm Spectrum Bay News 9 Chief Meteorologist Mike Clay.
16: Thank you, sir. Clastron 9 radar not showing any storm activity right now in Central Florida, but temps are definitely up there for the drive home. Mid-90s across Polk County and to the east. Right now, 97 degrees at 97 Country. 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

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It's Time's Ticking on 97 Country.

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King Brown and Lauren Elena, What Ifs on 97 Country. 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

0: 97 Country WPCV, Central Florida's Country Station, and Garth, two pina coladas. Glenn in for Nick on this wonderful Wednesday afternoon, soon to be evening, of course. Thomas Rhett on the way, Montgomery Gentry, too. But right now, let's have one last look at your traffic. Rick, what's up?
1: There's a very heavy backup in place heading down from Orlando along the westbound side of I-4 from before Parr Street toward Highway 408. Then again, near Sand Lake Road, on and off in toward Polk County. This takes you towards the accident cleanup work that is still going on near World Drive. And there's a backup again in toward Champions Gate Boulevard toward Highway 27. There are delays that are very heavy out of Lakeland on northbound Highway 98 approaching I-4. And there was a partial closure in place north of that getting closer toward Rock Ridge Road that's causing a jam up very heavy in both directions. The traffic is pretty slow on the northbound side of I-275 in toward Tampa from the north end of the Howard Franklin Bridge around toward Bush Boulevard. I'm Rick Dixon with your Central Florida traffic.
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Thomas Rhett on 97 Country. After all the bars are closed, Glennon for Nick. And with World Cup news, Argentina beating England for the game today. Argentina now headed to the finals with Spain playing Sunday, 3 o'clock. 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

0: Florida's Country Station. Hey, it's Glenn in for Nick. Last hour for me, so let's make it count, shall we? Of course, for this. And then coming up 7 o'clock, Luke comes on the way. His latest Be By You. Also got Post and Blake, double shot of Blake, too. And Rodney Atkins with Star Stripes and Sound celebrating America's 250th on 97 Country. Let's go!
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Luke Combs, his latest Be By You on 97 Country. 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

Luke Bryan on 97 Country and Country Song came on. Glennon for Nick on this wonderful Wednesday evening. Thank you so much, of course, for spending your evening with us. However the night's going for you so far, we're glad we could be there right alongside you. Post Malone on the way, also double shot of Blake Shelton. We come back on 97 Country WPCV.

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10: 97 Country Weather. We'll have a few stray showers or thunderstorms this evening, a low in the mid-70s. For Thursday, partly sunny with a 30% chance of afternoon thunderstorms, hot, high in the mid-90s. Rain chance goes up with more clouds on Friday. 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

Post Malone and Blake Shelton on 97 Country and Pour Me a Drink. Glovett Ewan for Nick on this wonderful Wednesday evening. Rodney Atkins on the way with Stars, Stripes, and Sounds. Justin Moore, too, with Blake Shelton, his tribute to the King, George Strait. It's Texas on 97 Country.

0: 97 Country celebrating America's 250th with stars, stripes, and sounds all summer long. It's Rodney Atkins and It's America. Glenn in for Nick in about half an hour, 7 o'clock. Going to open up the Bartow Ford request and dedication text line, 863-683-9797. 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Justin Moore on the way on 97 Country.
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Taylor Swift, I Knew It, I Knew You, her latest from the new film Toy Story 5 on 97 Country. Glennon for Nick, Zach John King coming up, and George Strait 2. It's Rascal Flatts Rewind on 97.

0: The King, George Strait, check yes or no on 97 Country. Glenn in for Nick on this wonderful Wednesday evening. Brantley Gilbert headed your way. Also, the latest from Bailey Zimmerman and Luke Combs. It's always important to have a backup plan. 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
7: Hi, I'm attorney Dean Brunetti. 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Lamentations 3:22 and 23 says, His mercies are new every morning. 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

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With Kenny Chesney getting those tropical vibes going. 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

Riley Green. His latest think is You Drunk on 97 Country. Glove with you on this wonderful Wednesday night and halfway through the work week now. Over halfway, just 2 days to go, my friend. It's Keith Urban and Better Life.

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Morning Brown's latest woman on 97 Country. Glenn here with you, Ella Langley and Morgan Wallen, superstars headed your way. Tracy Byrd, too, after Low Cash, I Know Somebody.

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Casey Bird. I'm from the country here on 97 Country. Good luck to you on this wonderful Wednesday night and just seeing fans raving over Megan Maroney, her Cloud 9 tour, bringing the house down everywhere she goes. It's 6 months later.

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7: Hi, I'm attorney Dean Bernetti. There's something special about watching a summer sunset. It reminds us to pause, slow down, and appreciate the beauty God creates every day. No matter how busy life becomes, take time to thank Him for His many blessings. In John 8:12, Jesus said, "I am the light of the world." As another summer day comes to a close, may your heart be filled with gratitude, hope, and the lasting peace found in Christ alone.
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